keep moving forward. 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

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Flow like the North Atlantic current. 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
1: Dale.
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0: song.
1: Hello, hi, it's N-O-I. I know you know who we are. 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But in my boy's pouch was buying. I'm still here setting the bar. You think I'm still serving pints?

0: various, nah.
1: I do it for the ends, gotta do it for the love. We don't pretend, I just made this shit up. Little my G's half full as the cup. Domestic season, I play at the bridge. With Alfie and Yo, we assessing the risk. I'm a striker like Earl and I score, I don't miss.
0: Yeah. I'm a striker like Earl and I score, I don't miss.

Life moves on, dance till dawn for the wrong reasons. Higher degrees will I reach freedom? Flash far east with a new season. Yo, life moves on, dance till dawn for the wrong reasons. Higher degrees will I reach freedom? Flash far east and a new season.

sweeps past the night sky limb. Wishing I could fly with a bind, so as ghouls and the spirits of the last dance before the sun arrives, scared the moon away. You must to me, come on my child, awake and see the sun that shines above. Italy's your soul.

What's going on? This is Now in the Mix with DJ Farmer's Market. This call is gonna get a nice gift certificate to Whole Foods. Come on.

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That's often making, but better than everyone.

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Stand up tall like defender, bad man return to sender. Black on black when I enter, they gon' know my agenda. 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
1: As we lesson,
0: where's the lesson? There was questions. There's discretion. The world is alive.
1: Where's perfection?
0: The world is dying. Where's perfection?

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Hasta la vista, smash like glass in a picture. Clash, get wrapped like hash in a Rizzler. I raise the levels like tracks on a mixer. Pound on the ground till the cracks and the splinter. Till the impact, measure max on a Richter.

Spin man like a twister, hasta la vista. Smash like glass in a pitcher. Clash get wrapped like hash in a Rizzler. I raise the levels like tracks on a mixer. Pound on the ground till it cracks in a splinter. Till the impact measure max on a Richter. That's a lyric now, you don't wanna test folk bars. Man a killer soundboy with a whisper. Spin man like a twister, hasta la vista. Smash like glass in a pitcher. Clash get wrapped like hash in a Rizzler.

spin man like a twister, hasta la vista, smash like glass in a pitcher, clash get wrapped like hash in a Rizzler, I raise the levels like tracks on a mixer, pound on the ground till the cracks in a splinter, till the impact measure max on a Richter, that's a lyric now, you don't wanna test folk bars, man a killer sound boy with a whisper, spin man like a twister, hasta la vista, smash like glass in a pitcher, clash get wrapped like hash in a Rizzler, I raise the levels like tracks on a mixer, pound on the ground till the cracks in a splinter, till the impact

defiant, let no man stop your lion or the sheep, the victim or the villain, complicit in the narrative of pacified killings. It's a sore sight when you gotta choose the lesser of two evils. Either one will prove that we're socially in apathy. What's left to lose? Still afraid of what we love, and that's a heavy truth. They don't like us when we're shining, they remember what they lost. Shame so strong, wanna wash away with blood. Blood calls blood, were we ever bleeding off? I could never show you more than the beauty in yourself. Falling short cause we don't love ourselves. Emotion is contagious, see the domino effect flourish. It takes courage to try and find some inner peace. It takes courage to recognize our own flaws. Honestly, the honesty's the only thing to say. Profit from our illness, human resource.

0: 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And this is the hottest house. 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